Oh my god. I'm so horny right now. I shouldn't have said that out loud.

0: Tenzo, where you at?
1: Hey, how you doing, Don? I'm home.
0: Actually, I'm on my way to pick you up.
1: Okay, great. I'm waiting for you.
0: See you then. Bye.

0: shit.
1: Hey, I'm just feeling my vibe right now. I'm feeling myself.
2: Panda. Panda.
0: Yeah.